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1: Be happy.
2: I ain't got time for you, baby. 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
1: 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I want to ask you something.

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0: 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I'm too sexy for my love. Too sexy for my love. 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

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I thought you didn't know where my last name, but that changed. And I traveled around the world, think where you living at now. I heard you moved to Austin, got an apartment and settled down. And every once in a while, I start texting, write a paragraph, but then I delete the message. Think about you like a past.